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2: Amazing.
1: Amazing.
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1: Yes.
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1: You gave us life tonight. 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

0: Thank you so much. 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

0: This is the Intergalactic Operator. Can I help you?
1: 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I'm trying to reach Flight Commander P.R. Johnson on Mars Flight 247.
0: Very well.

0: secret I try to hide, but I can't have you. 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
1: 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I like to move it, move it. You like to move it.

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1: Vincent de Groot.
2: De Lulp.

Only waiting for the bus. I can't really figure out if it's love or lust. When I see your face, light skin and fine, nothing but a warm current shooting up my spine. Palms get all sweaty, a lump in my throat, overcome by the urge to write you a note. I feel for you, so I reveal to you, if you were my queen, I'd kneel to you. 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
1: Good.
0: Yeah, this is Son.
1: You know Rob's here.
0: Oh, he is, huh?
1: Yeah, but we can...
0: Yeah, well, I'll call back later. The weekend's here, mama.

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